0: mom accuse you of making him a gay?
1: No.
2: Tell me a story, Mom.
0: What story?
2: About Rolly.
0: One time you got a boy, played Barbies, and he started to sing, and he had a beautiful song, la la la la. And his mom came over and said, Rolly, we have to go home now. Why, Mommy? Because you're not supposed to play with Barbies, and sure, you don't ever play with Rolly again. He's a boy, not a girl. Bye.

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But basically a house is like a family unit. You have your mother, your father, the children, a princess. If you're in a house, you have to have a name for your house. There's different names. Some of them are taken from fashion houses, like the House of Saint Laurent. Or sometimes you make up your own name. There's the House of Dupree, that's one of the longest running. The House of Adonis, La Beja, Candars. So many houses open and close.

0: My guest today is Bob Moog, the man who invented the Moog synthesizer. And Bob, we're talking about what is happening now with the synthesizer. You've brought something very new, something that was given to you, I believe, last night. And can we listen to a little bit of that now? Let's hear it.
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trained, best educated, best equipped, best prepared troops refuse to fight. Matter of fact, it's safe to say that they would rather switch

0: say it. What it look like?
1: What it look like?
0: What it look like?
1: What it look like?
0: You don't stop. I'm gonna talk about the man that's real McCoy. No other cool brother than Keith Cowboy. I wear 8 1/2, a 29 waist, a medium shirt tape. You look at my face, you check on my hair, and then you look at my eyes, cause all I'm here to do, curl, is make you hypnotized until you hip.

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2: Now, whether or not you thought that joke was funny, it raises some interesting scientific questions. Why did so many people find it amusing? What makes a good joke? What is humor? Why do we laugh at all? These are actually complicated questions, and there are multiple hypotheses as to what humor is and why we laugh. Let's spend a little time exploring what exactly tickles our funny bone. One strategy for studying humor is to start by finding out what exactly makes us laugh. Laughter is ubiquitous. A good estimate says that we laugh about 17 times a day. It's a pleasurable activity that makes us feel good. We even have entire industries built around making us laugh. If you've ever gone to a stand-up comedy show or watched a comedy movie, you've participated in these industries. Biologically, laughter is a human universal that starts around 3.5 to 4 months of age. It's an automatic reaction to amusing stimuli or tickling. Mechanistically, it's a series of staccato segments that are each about 1/15th of a second, separated by about 1/5th of a second. Laughter is usually full of vowels as well, hence the familiar ha-ha or ho-ho. We rarely laugh alone. Laughter may actually aid in social bonding, helping bring us closer together. Helping bring us closer together. Bring us closer together. Together. Together. Together. Together. Together. It's hard to be angry and laugh at the same time. In fact, there is an ounce of truth to the saying, laughter is the best medicine.

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Although we have a lot of theories about why we laugh, we honestly don't really know precisely what makes things funny. But maybe we don't have to. Maybe some jokes are best left unanalyzed.

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Newly signed to Ed Banger Records. 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Jacques in the box. Ooh la la. Hope you're loving that. 81199 on the text, let us know. Going to switch up a little bit now before the 6 o'clock cop. Prince Fatty with the one, the only, Holly Cook. This is Anne.